right, trying to make things right, trying to make things right, trying to make things right. That look, I've been doing alright. That look, I've been doing alright. That look, I've been doing alright. That look, I've been doing alright.

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Somehow, you remain modest. Flashbulbs pop, paparazzi goes wild. With amazing grace, you walk and smile. They answer.

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3: 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Yeah, ever gonna...

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1: 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I'm losing battles with a voice that I can fight. These streets are far from black and white.

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1: Geras FM.